Mix 100 with Big Rob on the radio. Somber just posted a video. It was the making of Homewrecker, how he came up with the harmony and the instrumentation of the song. The dude is a musical genius. He's

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4: Crash causing a delay on I-70. This report is sponsored by Dan Pappas Law, a serious firm for serious cases. The problem is westbound 70 before Kipling crashed there in the two right lanes. Westbound 70 back to I-76, now they a 10-minute delay. And westbound 76 jammed, getting down to I-70. That's now the a 10-minute backup. No other highway problems. Had a wreck southbound I-25 past I-70 clear. Still pretty busy. Northbound I-25, University into downtown, 20 minutes. Dan Kaplis, John Kellner, and team won a record $65 million wrongful death jury verdict in a truck crash case. This verdict makes our roads safer. 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I'm Susan Thielen with traffic on Mix 100.
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2: 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North and I-25 near Arapahoe Road. Crash there. That's in the two center lanes. That's causing a delay. I-25 a little busy trying to get into downtown. 15 minutes on that northbound drive. University up to Colfax. And trouble out west. This is a crash on westbound 70 just before Kipling in the two right lanes. Back to I-76. About a 7-minute delay. 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
6: Denver weather.
7: More fall-like day for the metro. Highs only getting into the mid-60s today with partly cloudy skies. Chance for showers later on, increasing as we go through the evening tonight and the overnight hours. And then tomorrow looking like an even cooler day. Highs right around 50 degrees and rain chances pretty much all day long with snow arriving for the mountains too. Those rain chances will linger into Thursday as well. That's your forecast. I'm Ryan Fish, Denver 7 Weather.

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I just ate, but I must still be hungry. I was looking at an article. 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In-N-Out. I agree.

Somber, Denver's Best Music Mix 100. My name is Synergy. Today is National M&M Day. So here is an M&M-themed corny joke for you. Why did the M&M go to school? It wanted to become a smarty. Post Malone now, Mix 100.

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I'm Synergy. Halloween Cami is now, get this, 71% more expensive than it was just 5 years ago. I get that inflation is going to happen, but that is ridiculous. I mean, you know what? I think that porch light is going to be off this year. I saw a bag, $25 plus tax. Mm-mm. It's Bruno.

Agent Zero on Denver's Best Music Mix 100. She is performing at a Hollywood gala this weekend. My big Saturday night plan is putting on comfortable pants and hoping nobody asks me to go anywhere.

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That is Ray. I'm Synergy. I guess your car and mine might have a side hustle. Research have tested 21 newer cars and found that 19 of them contacted at least one outside company over Wi-Fi. You pay for the car and the insurance and gas. Your information might be helping someone else make money.

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I'm Synergy. Well, the Chainsmokers were on stage and they had an unexpected guest stealing the spotlight during the show. A completely naked man just hanging out, dancing to their music.

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17: 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The universe seems bigger. 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

I almost dropped dead seeing a video of that girl, Olivia Rodrigo, on stage wiping her armpits and then running her hands through her hair. Blech. 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

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Join Marky and I for the Rainbow Radio Show Halloween Party at Trax Nightclub on October 24th. 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

That is Stella Lefty with Boston on Denver's Best Music Mix 100. 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

Mix 100, it's Synergy. I gotta head on out, but before I leave, I want to put a quote to your day. You can be proud of your progress and still have room to grow. I'm leaving you with Nikki Yore. Be kind to one another, and I'll see you back here tomorrow night, Mix 100.

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0: 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Some light rain, wet roads out here, and a little more traffic starting to get heavier. Did have a couple of problems up to the north. I-25 near Highway 52, Highway 119. Activity there in the median, not really causing a delay. I-25 getting heavier southbound, getting past 84th Avenue. Downtown to the tech center in great shape. Trouble out west now with the crash westbound 70 at C-470. Start a meaningful career in behavioral health. Train in a year or less with the Colorado Community College System. 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

0: morning. It's Nina and Josh on Denver's Morning Show on Mix 100. Josh, we made it through yesterday, our big TV debut, if you would call it.
1: Yeah.
0: We were on Fox 31 yesterday with Denise Plant for Great Day Colorado. We had our little segment there. We're going to post it later on today, just in case anyone missed it. But we were just there, just basically talking about the new show and the things that we're doing, and it was pretty cool. So
1: yeah, we got a little tour of everything, see how, you know, their news station works and all the behind the scenes stuff. And I always think that's kind of neat because
0: huge space. It was gigantic.
1: Massive. But we see, you know, them on TV all the time, but like to see the behind the scenes, and there were so many different like makeup areas and make sure everybody looks so beautiful on TV. And so it was really fun to get the behind the scenes, and everybody was so nice there.
0: Yeah, most definitely. So thank you to everyone over there at Fox 31 and Denise Plant for having us at Great Day Colorado. So Josh, lots of rain this morning. It's been raining since yesterday afternoon.
1: You know what? Okay, so I'm going to talk about this right now. Humans are like never satisfied, and I'm going to talk about myself here because all I've done is complain about how much I hate the heat, and it has been so bad lately, right? Until I wake up this morning and I get in my car and I'm like, I'm so cold. It's so wet. I hate everything. What's going on?
0: Shut up.
1: And I noticed that while I was actively doing it on my drive-in this morning. And I was like, okay, hold on. I'm going to be that person. Colorado needs this wet rain so badly. And on top of that, I think they're getting snow in the mountains right now, which is also what we need.
0: Yes, we
1: so
0: need
1: I,
0: that.
1: So, like, in the middle of my drive-in, I was like, okay, you know what? Be thankful for today. Just, we have rain.
0: Yeah.
1: It's cool out. It feels like fall. And I love that. And I'm content and I'm happy now.
0: Well, good.
1: I caught myself in the middle of a complaint, and I didn't like that.
0: Yeah. I mean, we forget sometimes, and because it is such a drastic change, it's been 80. It's been way too hot.
1: Seriously.
0: Up until now. Mm-hmm. And so, yeah, just throw on the seat warmers if you got them. If not, you know, just put on the heat. It's okay. Especially this early in the morning, it is so much colder. I turned both off.
1: Freezing.
0: I had the heat warmer and my heater on today.
1: When you drive in at 4 in the morning, it is much colder than your 8 a.m. drive-in. I'll just say that.
0: Yeah,
1: and the sun's not even up yet.
0: No, exactly. So maybe the sun will be able to peek out today, but I have a feeling it's going to be all cloudy and rainy all day today.
1: Dreary.
0: Yeah. So we'll see. We have so much to catch up on the Celebrity Quickie. Surprisingly, a lot has happened. Today I thought it was Thursday. Last Tuesday.
1: Okay,
0: yesterday was Tuesday.
1: You poor thing. I'm going to call you out a little bit here. You have no idea what day it is.
0: I don't know.
1: Show up and you're like, okay, Thursday, what do we got to do today? And I'm like,
0: you're like, no.
1: No, it's Wednesday.
0: Today is Wednesday.
1: And you're like, you just looked at me like, what are you talking about?
0: Yeah, my world just came crashing down.
1: Poor thing.
0: It is only Wednesday. Oh, goodness. But that's okay. We're going to get through it.
1: Maybe.
0: We're at least halfway through it. Almost halfway. It's fine. Everything's fine. And your Celebrity Quickie, it is coming up right after Bruno Mars. Keep it here with Mix 100.

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3: Well, whether you see them as celebrities or not, influencers are just here. They're here, there, everywhere.
4: Everywhere.
3: Everywhere, okay? And they're not quite celebrities, but they are constantly on our feed. We know who they are. And maybe you know Jules LeBron. Very demure, very mindful.
4: Oh, is that the one that did that?
3: Yes.
4: Oh, I was like, so, I know LeBron James.
3: No.
4: Different. Okay.
3: No, their name is Jules LeBron. They're from Chicago. And this is the person that came up with that TikTok on their way to work. And it went insanely viral. And since then, they've become an influencer, beauty guru, gone on brand trips, all of the above. But Jules also very much needed some dental work done.
4: Okay.
3: From some past substance abuse issues that they had, teeth were just rotting in their mouth.
4: Yeah.
3: So this influencer put out a video and a GoFundMe online, and it was very much criticized by a lot of people, but it didn't blow up until Jeffree Star kind of came into play on it.
4: Jeffree is big.
3: You know, huge in the beauty industry and makeup industry. And Jules LeBron also does makeup and kind of knows Jeffree Star, and they're not friends. And so when Jules put this GoFundMe out there to help fix her teeth, Jeffree Star went on the attack and was like, you're an influencer. You can't be coming on here begging for money, which we understand. But the way Jeffree did it was in not such a great way.
4: And for sure.
3: People were calling him out as well.
4: Okay.
3: It was very much just like a lose-lose for all of that. But after weeks of fighting online, Jules ended up getting her dental work done.
4: Okay, well, that's good.
3: Yeah, so she had to cancel the GoFundMe because of all the criticism that they were receiving. But it looks like this dentist in New York just went ahead and did it for free, which is like
4: half of
3: what being an influencer is.
4: Yeah, all
3: right?
4: You gotta do is say, do my dental work, I'll talk about you. There you go.
3: And this story blew up so much that, she got the recognition. I mean, when she got the hate and the criticism from Jeffree Star, that blew it up more than what the video would have done on its own.
4: Yeah,
3: so.
4: I don't know. What do they say? No, or bad publicity. There's no such thing as bad publicity, right?
3: Yeah.
4: It'll help you out no matter what. I don't know. I have a bit of a problem with any type of influencer going on there and begging for money. Just because you're like, dude, you have brand deals. You have these things. You are making money, especially if you have a certain amount of followers. If you're like, I'm just starting out.
3: And Jules has openly talked about some of the big brand deals that they've received.
4: Like
3: $30,000 at one point.
4: I don't like that. Where you brag, not brag, but talk about what you've already received.
3: Yeah.
4: And then you're on there like, hey, if I could just get some money. Like,
3: which is a lot.
4: I don't love that. But hey, you know what? You got your teeth fixed. That is awesome. I do want to talk about Michael Jackson. He's back in the news because he had that iconic Super Bowl halftime show way back in the 90s. I believe it was 1993.
3: Uh-huh.
4: And it kind of set the tone for like what nowadays Super Bowl halftime shows look like. It was a spectacle, right?
3: Yeah.
4: It's Michael Jackson. Obviously, it's going to be.
3: Ton.
4: But now he's going to have a documentary kind of showing exactly what went into that. It's called Spectacle, Michael Jackson at the Super Bowl, and it will stream on Hulu, ESPN, and many other ABC, a couple other broadcasting companies as well. In February of 2027, Jackson performed at the Rose Bowl in Pasadena, California in 1993, and the show is widely regarded as one of the greatest halftime shows of all time. I've actually watched that several times just because it was such a separating factor from what they used to look like. It's kind of like BC and AD type thing. Like, it really, I mean, it really was because he is just that impactful in the music industry, right?
3: Truly. I mean, people still talk about it. The audiences still talk about it. Performers still talk about it. It just like being such an inspiration. So,
4: the whole thing about him where he was like, no one starts the music until I take off my sunglasses. And he stood there for 90 seconds of just silence. Like, the dude's the GOAT. I love it.
3: Right.
4: I'm going to be watching this. Again, it comes out right before the actual Super Bowl. So this is going to come out in February of 2027.
3: Oh.
4: And the Super Bowl is February 14th, so Valentine's Day this year. I'm going to be watching it. I think everybody else should. I loved the new Michael movie that came out this year.
3: The movie.
4: And there's a part two coming out, I believe, either next year or the year after that. So I'm all Michael Jackson'd out right now, and
3: I
4: love it.
3: It's funny. He has such a big resurgence right now just because of that movie. And a lot of kids, a lot of, like, little kids are so, because he is a very interesting person in the life that he lived. And the dance moves and the costumes and all of it. And I have a feeling there's going to be a lot of Michael Jacksons for Halloween this year.
4: My nephew is eight, nine? Yeah. 8 years, 8 or 9 years old, and he is going as Michael Jackson this year.
3: There you go.
4: Like, they loved the movie. I'm like, dang, you guys, like, you were born decades after his music was, like, hot, you know?
3: Right, exactly.
4: Crazy. So,
3: watch out for all those little MJs running around for Halloween this year. It's happening.
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6: Good Wednesday morning. Some light rain, wet roads for our drive. 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Light rain traveling around in the metro area. There's some snow showers up in the high country, those higher mountain passes. Now, we do have a crash out west. It's in the Golden Area, westbound 70 before 6th Avenue. That is in the right lane. That is causing a delay backing up toward Colfax. I-25 getting heavier. That drive out of Northland looking good for us. Downtown of the Tech Center, still at about 10 minutes. 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
17: Good morning, Colorado. It is going to be a cool and wet day today. More scattered showers and highs this afternoon. Only in the upper 40s. We're going to see wet conditions across the eastern plains through early tomorrow. And more snow for the mountains. In fact, up to a foot of snow across parts of Rocky Mountain National Park. Have a great day. I'm Denver 7 Chief Meteorologist Lisa Hidalgo.

0: alone. Good morning. It's Denver's Morning Show with Nina and Josh on Mix 100. 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
0: So, Josh, yesterday was an exciting day because we were on Great Day Colorado at Fox 31. We'll post up the clip a little bit later, but that is also when we were leaving, when the rain started, and I feel like it hasn't stopped since. And we're happy about the rain. We love the rain. We're excited for it. We need it. All of our dads are all saying the same thing. So,
1: boy, we needed it.
0: Thank you. We'll take all of that. But on my drive in today, you know, I'm driving through, and I'm like, oh man, this is the start of everything. You know, some precipitation coming in, and hopefully we get some snow later on this winter. And as I'm driving in, I'm like, you know, we'll have to watch that on the roads, because early morning driving, it's that much colder.
1: Oh yeah,
0: right.
1: The ice, yeah, yes. The ice will get you.
0: And I have slipped on black ice before, and so I'm also very like, I got to watch myself.
1: You're very aware. Yeah.
0: Yeah. I'm very aware about it now, just because I've had that experience in the past. And I'm driving. And then all of a sudden, for the first time on I-25, I see a Waymo. And it is going so slow.
1: Oh, are you serious? Okay. It's like the old grandma trying to drive. Like, I can get there.
0: It's so slow. I had never seen one on the highway yet.
1: I don't
0: think
1: I have either.
0: I've just seen them on side streets here and there.
1: Did it get lost?
0: Yeah, right.
1: Poor guy.
0: But this was the first time I saw a Waymo in Colorado on the highway. So super early morning, there wasn't a lot of cars around.
1: Yeah,
0: but
1: yeah,
0: every car that is going on the road, we're just flying past this Waymo.
1: Speed limit 65.
0: It is going so slow. And so I just start laughing just because at how hilarious it is that every car is just zooming past it. But then I was like, oh no, what is a Waymo going to do in the snow? Because I was thinking about the snow with all the rain coming down.
1: Mm-hmm. That's the million-dollar question here, Nina, is that's kind of why they were the city that they're testing all of the snow out with.
0: Wait, like, really? They don't have it anywhere else with snow?
1: Mm-mm. I mean, in California, no, they don't really have the snow where they're at. That's
0: and
1: what I've heard
0: is
1: like
0: Vegas,
1: Colorado's really the first place that they're going to be like, hey, we're testing this out to see if it can get through the snow at all.
0: Yikes.
1: I know.
0: Interesting.
1: And if you're already saying it's going 4 miles an hour on the highway
0: it
1: in the rain.
0: It was so slow, Josh. It really was. They need to get the Waymos in Colorado. They're going to have to get them like snow tires.
1: I don't even
0: There's
1: know. Like,
0: no can, other way.
1: Can a battery operated car or a self drive car? I don't even know what you call it. If a self drive car, can it put itself in 4-wheel drive?
0: Does it have 4-wheel drive?
1: It
0: I don't
1: has.
0: Know.
1: To, you have to in Colorado. You have, or at least all wheel.
0: Yeah.
1: Right.
0: Yeah. I don't know.
1: You just made me so nervous.
0: We should all be nervous. I am just like waving the flag. Alert, alert. We should all be thinking about this. If you see a Waymo and it's snowing, stay far away. Or what if the Waymo, it gets stuck? I foresee them getting stuck.
1: It's just gonna
0: and
1: go
0: blocking up traffic lanes.
1: Help. Help. Help. I don't know. Like, I don't know what you do. What do you do at that point?
0: I don't know. But yeah, as I was flying past the Waymo for the first time on the interstate today, I was like, what is going to happen when it starts to snow? And it is starting to snow right now up in the mountains. So it's a matter of time.
1: We're so screwed.
0: It's bad. I'm nervous about it.

0: It's Denver's Morning Show with Nina and Josh on Mix 100. And I feel like there's a lot of new things that have come to Colorado. We just talked about Waymo. That's still new here in Colorado and in Denver. And in case you have been living under a rock, Sundance Film Festival is going to be coming to Colorado for the first time ever as well.
1: Yes.
0: Ooh, and today is an exciting day for all the film enthusiasts. And I'll let you know why right after Taylor Swift. It's Know Before You Go after Patient Zero on Mix 100.

0: and Josh.
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1: Three things you need to know before you go into the office today, like Sundance Film Festival. It is coming to Boulder in 2027 for the first time. They're moving it out of, where was it, Utah, Salt Lake City?
2: Mm-hmm.
1: And today is a huge day for fans of Sundance and everyone who is excited that it is coming to Colorado, because ticket packages actually go on sale to the public today.
2: Oh.
1: So these ticket packages, they're actually bundles for multiple days and multiple viewings of movies at Sundance, up to 10 different movies in one package. So the prices, they are doing their thing, let me tell you.
2: Their pricing?
1: They range from $275 for student bundles, which isn't bad, but that is for the students, to $4,500 for a pass with unlimited screenings during the second half of the festival.
2: Okay, well, unlimited, that's kind of cool.
1: That's only for the second half of the festival. That's only for half of it, dude.
2: Okay. I'm just trying to keep a positive face on right now.
1: Right. No, it is exciting that it is coming to Boulder and to Colorado. And this is the first time, and it's going to be a huge deal. I'm going to even try to get out there, because why not?
2: Well, I don't know, Nina. Let's be honest. This is a bougie event. Like,
1: this is
2: something that is for the people that really enjoy film and how it's put together and all of that. And that is a very high-end thing to enjoy.
1: For sure.
2: Right?
1: No, for sure it is. This is something that could absolutely, like, be held in Aspen, but I'm so glad it's in Boulder, because it's closer. But, listen, here's the thing. If you're like, oh, there's no way I'm going to go because you're hearing these prices, well, the good news is that these are just the bundle prices, and that's what's on sale today.
2: Okay.
1: So single film tickets are going to go on sale later at the beginning of the year, January 8th, with prices starting at $37 for
2: that
1: a viewing.
2: That I could do.
1: Exactly.
2: There we go.
1: So you can still go, but those just don't go on sale until January. But for today is the first day where some type of ticket sales happen for those who are looking for multiple viewings to pay those higher prices. But I will say, a lot of these packages do include like 10 tickets that can be transferred to other people, so you could split that price with other people.
2: I feel like that's kind of like any festival thing that you can go to then. Like, you don't have to just pay all of it yourself. Get 6 or 10 friends.
1: Yes.
2: All chip in a little bit. Okay, that's not as bad then. That's fine.
1: So it's totally affordable. You can still go and participate in the first ever Sundance in Boulder.
2: Well, this is a really cute story here. A teen's lemonade stand that started out a couple years ago has grown into a $5 million charity event helping kids in need. So Peyton Obert, she is a girl that was inspired by a teddy bear that she received from a do-gooder, essentially, during a hospital stay when she was a little baby. She said that she wanted to help others some way, somehow, and she found out that launching a lemonade stand back when she was just 8 years old, it raised $768 at that time for children's toys. Now, a few years later, this has expanded into charity work, raising over $35,000 to help children in need.
1: Wow.
2: Peyton's lemonade stand became an official nonprofit, growing to an annual fundraising of about $170,000 by this year, okay, right?
1: That's amazing.
2: Unbelievable. So now she has stands that operate across Ohio, Indiana, Kentucky, West Virginia, Maryland, and New Mexico.
1: Whoa.
2: The organization has collectively raised $5 million. And get this, it is all for distributing toys, food, clothing, books, and school supplies to children who are facing different hardships nationwide.
1: Wow, that's amazing.
2: This is just a little girl who saw a need that was answered for her, a little teddy bear back when she was in the hospital, and now wanted to do good and help other people essentially across the nation. Like,
1: these are multiple states, multiple regions.
2: Exactly. It's a beautiful thing, and I think that we can all kind of take something away from what Peyton has seen. She saw a need and fulfilled it.
1: Yeah.
2: And I think that's a beautiful thing that we can all take from a little 8-year-old who has started doing this. And she says she has no plans to stop this. She wants to keep doing this probably for the rest of her life. I mean, she started something at

0: meetings, questions from the media. She signed a proclamation declaring yesterday Let Students Lead Day. So this is the first year that Governor Polis has held this contest and done it. Mm-hmm. And so he wants to continue it. And so he let her sign that proclamation to continue it. But because this was the first year he did it, he couldn't help himself. He said the submission videos were so strong that he picked two winners instead of just the one. And coming up, there's going to be another eighth grader, Weston Hancock from Ridgeline Middle School in Windsor. He's going to have his day in the governor's office in just a couple of weeks. But okay. I think it's so cute.
1: That's awesome. I have one question for you, though.
0: What's that?
1: In eighth grade, did you care about any political thing in the entire world? Like, I just feel like the very, very cool, okay? Very
0: Listen.
1: Cool. If I'm an eighth grader sitting in meetings all day, I would hate my
0: life. Okay, here's the thing, Josh.
1: Just saying.
0: You and I are very different than these other kids, I feel like, probably. So.
1: What, are you saying they're going to be more successful than us?
0: Yes, that is exactly what I'm saying. 100,000,000%.
1: Okay.
0: Yeah, so good job, kids. Keep up the good work. Don't listen to Josh. You're doing great.
1: I tried.
0: You're doing great out there.

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1: Mix 100.
2: Good morning from Nina and Josh. 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
2: I am ready for this week to be over. Only for like one main reason.
3: Why is that?
2: Well, because next week we are starting the Mix 100 Cash Clock, and yes. I'm just excited for that.
3: I mean, we literally get to make people's day by giving them money, and I don't think there's anything better than that. Like, I'm not kidding. There's nothing better than making someone's day with that.
2: No,
3: hey,
2: for
3: just
2: sure.
3: Take cash from us, please.
2: Right. Yeah, exactly. So we're giving away $10,000. All of that winning starts Monday. So we just got to get through this week.
3: Okay, Nina. So I was thinking about this earlier. I was eating out of a can of Pringles. And it's always funny when you try to get to like the last couple chips down there, my hand always gets stuck. I can't reach it. So I have to like just tip it back and drink the chips.
2: Right.
3: Okay. So that was last night. And then this morning, there was a story that came out about Pringles.
2: Okay.
3: And it has nothing to do with chips. It's the weirdest thing I've ever seen in my entire life. They just announced, Pringles, the brand, just announced that they are doing, I can't even say it.
2: You're like scaring me right now. I'm like, what are you about to say?
3: Because it's so out of left field, it doesn't make sense. There's a spooky contest that Pringles is doing, and it's called Once You Drop, okay?
2: Okay.
3: It is offering you the chance to be buried in a Pringles can urn.
2: What?
3: You just have to sign their will and testament to enter.
2: Oh my gosh.
3: It's the craziest thing. You can spend essentially eternity in a Pringles can of your choosing if you win this, which is
2: because
3: also funny.
2: Because that's something that a lot of people really, really want.
3: I mean, right? It's kind of different. Hold I was going to say cool.
2: I have so many questions.
3: Please,
2: so,
3: ask away.
2: Pringles is running a contest for someone who is going to eventually die.
3: Yeah. Well, I mean, we all are, but yeah.
2: I mean, yes. But then to create an urn out of a Pringles can so that you can be put into the urn, like what is the win here? The win is the Pringles urn? Is this like a customized thing, I guess?
3: Yeah, it's a customized Pringles urn. I mean, you can make it whatever flavor you want it to be. It's solely up to you. So let me give you a background really quick. So once you enter, you go to onceyoudrop.com, drop dead. You can sign up and then you commit to wanting to be buried into a Pringles can of some sort. And honestly, the deadline's coming up here. It's coming up at October 22nd. So you only have a few more days to do this. But is this something like, okay, let me ask you. Sorry to think about your death.
2: That's okay.
3: Do you want to be buried or cremated?
2: I probably want to be cremated. It's cheaper, environment, all of it.
3: I have an urn for you.
2: Shut up. Here's the thing, Josh. Okay, this contest is mostly silly to me because, like, couldn't you just bury anyone in a Pringles can? If they're cremated, you just throw them in a Pringles can.
3: Yeah, but this is a literal urn, so it's like, I think Pringles
2: like
3: cans
2: ceramic?
3: Will...
2: ceramic?
3: Yeah, so like Pringles cans will dissolve after years,
2: deteriorate
3: right?
2: They'll deteriorate. Yes.
3: Yeah, I don't know. The grand prize winner is going to receive an after lifetime supply of Pringles.
2: What is the point of that? What do you mean?
3: Which is technically two lifetime surprises or supplies because they are going to give you a can of Pringles every week for the rest of your life for the next 200 years. That's what they're saying. So you and your next of kin will receive the Pringles can.
2: Okay.
3: And so they actually did the math, and it's essentially $30,000 worth of Pringles if you do that for the next 200 years. You can also get this award up front in cash.
2: Okay.
3: So you could do that.
2: Uh-huh.
3: But then you also get the Pringles can urn with personalized engravings, metal in there worth around $600.
2: I mean,
3: so,
2: it's an urn. It has your dead body in it, so, like, you don't really need to sell that for $600 elsewhere.
3: But also, think about this. So, 200 years worth of free Pringles. You can also have your grandkids be like, look, Gam Gam is in this, and it's a nice little personalized Pringles can.
2: I'm hungry now.
3: Oh, God.
2: I think Pringles needs new marketing people. I think that's what needs to happen.
3: No, I like it.
2: No.
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5: 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And some wet roads traveling around out here. How is it getting heavier? We had a few problems. Crash out west in the Golden area. It's westbound 70 before 6th Avenue. Right lane blocked. That's only a 15-minute delay on westbound 70. Trying to get into downtown. Crash reported southbound I-25 before Colfax. That drive heavier. And trouble down south out of Larkspur. As a wreck northbound I-25 near Spruce Mountain Road. 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
25: Good morning, Colorado. It is going to be a cool and wet day today. More scattered showers and highs this afternoon, only in the upper 40s. We're going to see wet conditions across the eastern plains through early tomorrow, and more snow for the mountains. In fact, up to a foot of snow across parts of Rocky Mountain National Park. Have a great day. I'm Denver 7 Chief Meteorologist Lisa Hidalgo.

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3: The celebrities keeping us entertained for days, and in this case, Selma Blair keeping us entertained for at least this past week. You know, so
4: she's been trying her hardest. Like, wow,
3: it's been a lot for Selma, unfortunately. So she was charged this past week with two felony assault charges against a police officer and a nurse after she kicked the officer while being detained and bit a nurse trying to help her at a hospital after she was kicked off a flight. For fighting the
4: flight attendants.
3: The flight attendants.
4: Which is, what are you doing there?
3: Yeah.
4: People that are there to literally help you.
3: To help you. All of those people.
4: Don't understand.
3: Yes, those two felony assault charges against her right now. She's going to have to be going to court in the next coming months. But even though she has a lot going on right now, I mean, on that flight, she was traveling from L.A. to New York for work, and she's straight back at it. Taking no time off, she is back to work, mostly because she has to pay for these upcoming court cases.
4: Yep.
3: But...
4: Poor girl.
3: I know. I will also say that Selma's lawyer did put out a statement saying that part of the reason why she went on the attack and was just mentally not well is because she recently suffered a head injury and she had missed some medication before going on to that flight, which could have had an effect on her as to, you know, why everything happened the way that it did. So, I mean, I don't want to make fun too much because it obviously sounds like she was going through some stuff.
4: Yeah,
3: most definitely. But she is back at work at the same time. And I almost wonder if that will not help her case. If you're mentally unwell, you're physically unwell, and yet you're still continuing to go to work, that doesn't sound great for you.
4: Well, and you know what I heard? She already pleaded not guilty to following these on-flight fights. And so I would assume that she's going to plead not guilty because of the head injury and maybe being off her meds. Like, you can use those as like, hey, you know what? I wasn't in my right mind.
3: It was a medical thing, yeah.
4: It was a medical emergency type thing. But that being said, if it's a medical emergency and you're back at work virtually the next day or within the next couple days...
3: Yeah.
4: You're right. That could really hurt your image a little bit.
3: You have to look at everything, and a judge is going to look at everything. So we'll just see what happens with Selma Blair. But, I mean, this was a shock to a lot of people, just hearing that this happened, and it was such a violent thing, and just the way everything went down.
4: It was definitely interesting. And if she is really going through something, like, we hope she gets the help she needs, because that is definitely a horrific incident. And
3: but a part of that is taking time off of work.
4: Yeah,
3: and I understand money and financial, and you need that.
4: Totally.
3: But also, you need to take care of yourself before you just go to work.
4: But it's also like, if you are trying to use the I wasn't in the right frame of mind thing, like, don't call in sick to work one day so you can go play hooky and go to a Rockies game and then come back the next day and be fine. You gotta play it off a few days.
3: A little bit.
4: So. All right. I want to talk to you about Kelly Clarkson, Nina. She is back, and it is not looking good for her at all. So, Pablo Torre, he is a guy that is all over social media right now because he obtained the footage of the in-store pretty woman moment, if you will, between the art store and Kelly Clarkson that we have all been talking about this last week.
3: Yes.
4: It does not make Kelly look good.
3: No.
4: At all. I want to ask you, did you see the footage already?
3: I did. I saw it this morning. I had to watch the whole thing.
4: What do you think?
3: I watched this guy on the podcast kind of try to break it down a little bit. It's interesting because the video footage is less than 5 minutes.
4: Yeah, the whole interaction, it seems, with them is like 2 or 3 minutes.
3: Yeah, from Kelly Clarkson walking into the store to walking out of the store, it is just less than 5 minutes. When she first walks in, she seems like entertained by everything that's going on.
4: She actually picks something off the shelves like, I'm going to buy this.
3: Yeah, well...
4: You know, or she's looking at it.
3: I think this art shop, it's very interactive, and they're very like, go ahead... play with everything, touch everything, you know, give everything a feel or whatever. And so that's what she was doing. And she was looking around. And this shop, by the way, very tiny. Very small.
4: Like 800 square feet. It looks
3: very
4: small. It looks like what every other New York apartment looks like. I mean, seriously, tiny.
3: It is tiny. And it was busy. There was a ton of people there, including Kelly, and she had her two kids with her. And they were looking at some of the stuff on the walls. And eventually, when she gets to this art installation, this bird that this whole thing is over, she does ask a question. She finds like the store manager or the owner, whatever, and talks to him. I looked at the clock, Josh. It was less than a minute that she was talking to him. And he must have said something that she didn't like that caused this whole thing. Because, again, she was only in that store for less than minutes.
4: Well, and it looked like their interaction, at least from the part that I saw, it looked like their interaction wasn't volatile. Like, it wasn't like people yelling at each other. He was kind of nodding in approval. They pointed at the wall, which I'm assuming is where the bird was.
3: And there's no audio at all.
4: No. This is all like CC footage. It's kind of blurry. It's not great footage, but it's just what their cameras picked up. So it just looked like they had a relatively normal interaction. And then he walks off, like, to go help another customer, essentially.
3: And then he is, and he's talking to another customer while the remainder of the time that she's in there.
4: Yeah, and so with that, she kind of, like, still looks at the wall and then walks around, and then you see her put whatever she had in her hands back on the shelf in the store and then kind of make her way to the door. And that is when I think things soured, because she makes her way to, like, the entrance, turns to, I believe at this point, the man at the cashier, the cash register.
3: It's right by the front door.
4: And she, you see, like, pointing and kind of, like, stern talking to.
3: You
4: like
3: can
4: how
3: tell.
4: My mom talks to me when she's mad at me.
3: Yeah, exactly.
4: Yeah, and you can tell some words are said there, and then she kind of, like, walks out in a huff a little bit.
3: Yeah.
4: And it's that at that point that I'm like, okay, I think that's when the words were said.
3: Right.
4: But then even the store owner came out yesterday and said, hey, I'm worried for my employee's safety because of what she's done and what she's said.
3: They're getting threats.
4: So with this whole thing lasting less than 5 minutes, I need to ask you, is this a Karen moment? Is this a true Karen moment of someone who's never been told in their life? Told no in their life.
3: I think it might have been a Karen moment. I do. And I love Kelly Clarkson. She's insanely talented. But I think this was just a moment for her where she maybe heard just the answer she didn't want to hear about that bird or whatever it was. But that's the thing, is we don't know what was said. But when she was talking to the manager, like you had mentioned, it didn't seem volatile or bad or anything.
4: At all.
3: And then when Kelly was leaving, she talked to that attendant and then she left. And when she left, one thing I did notice, there was another woman there, just a regular customer who was nearby, obviously an earshot of all of this. And after Kelly left, that woman kind of like sharply turned around like,
4: What did she just say?
3: What did you just say?
4: I noticed that too.
3: Yeah.
4: So there was two people kind of standing in the doorway with her, a little bit off to the side. And they both, there was a man with her, and they both looked.
3: They both
4: kind
3: turned
4: of like,
3: and looked like, dang.
4: Like, dang, what
3: like,
4: just
3: what
4: happened,
3: did you just
4: essentially?
3: Say?
4: Like, did I just miss something,
3: you
4: know?
3: Yeah.
4: So I think it could really just reflect poorly on her. And I'm so anxious. I want her to reply in some way to try to save face.
3: I mean,
4: because
3: she's
4: been doing this the whole time.
3: I know
4: that's what she is. She is not like sad or short on words here at all. Like she wants to reply. So I can't wait to see what she says, if she says anything at all, or just apologizes.
3: Oh gosh, Josh, we need to be on this. So please keep up with it.
4: Oh, I got my eyes peeled. Don't worry.
3: That is your celebrity quickie on Denver's morning show. Catch it again with more stories at 8:15, and the pop quiz hot seat is headed your way right after we hear from Tame Impala. This is Dracula on Mix.

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0: With Nina and Josh.
4: We're playing the Pop Quiz Hot Seat. I have these 7 trivia questions for you. If you get one wrong, you are out. And we're going to continue those questions with the next caller until we get through all 7. So you never know who is going to win. And what do we have lined up for today, Josh?
5: Yeah, when you do win today's game, you're going to get a pair of tickets to go see comedian Nikki Glaser. She is going to be at the Paramount Theater October 17th, this weekend, right?
4: That's the Saturday.
5: Yeah, that's exciting. A little date night for you.
4: Exactly, a Saturday show. It's just perfect for that. So give us a call if you want to play. 303-691-1MIX. We want you to come and sit in the hot seat, answer these trivia questions, and win some tickets to see comedian Nikki Glaser this weekend with Mix 100.

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0: With Nina and Josh.
4: Nia from Thornton, good morning. How you feeling today? We're halfway through the week.
5: Yeah, we're almost there.
4: Almost. Not quite, but almost. All right, here's your first question. Who would wear something borrowed blue, old and new?
5: A bride.
4: A bride is correct. Your second question. What type of bird was once used for delivering messages?
5: Pigeon?
4: No. A pigeon, yeah.
5: Oh, okay.
4: Yeah, carrier pigeon. Remember those? No, we don't remember those. That was way before our time. All right, your third question. What type of a doctor works with feet?
5: Oh, a podiatrist.
4: A podiatrist is correct. Your fourth question. What is legal forgiveness for someone guilty of a crime called?
5: Legal forgiveness. Ooh.
4: You got an answer for
5: me? Oh, I don't.
4: Oh, well, thank you so much for trying today. Make sure you try again later this week, okay?
5: Thank you.
4: Thank you. Goodbye. Anne in Windsor, good morning. How are you today?
6: I'm great. How are you?
4: We're good. We're playing the Pop Quiz Hot Seat. We made it to the fourth question. What is legal forgiveness for someone guilty of a crime called?
6: Ooh, legal for...
4: Think of all those legal words. So you're guilty of a crime, you were already convicted, but then you have legal forgiveness of that crime. What is it called?
6: Exoneration.
4: Ooh, not quite exoneration. That's when you are let out of jail.
6: Uh-huh. I've never been to jail. So
4: right?
6: Hey.
4: You're like, I don't know these words. Well, thank you so much for trying today.
6: Yes, thank you.
4: Alrighty, goodbye. This one's a little tricky, so all the lawyers listening right now, give us a call. I bet you know. What is legal forgiveness for someone guilty of a crime called? Call 303-691-1649. We're playing the Pop Quiz Hot Seat on Mix 100.

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0: With Nina and Josh.
4: Gary and Aurora, we're playing the Pop Quiz Hot Seat. We are stuck on the fourth question. What is legal forgiveness for someone guilty of a crime called?
5: I thought it was pardon.
4: It is pardon. You got the correct term. Good job. All right. Your fifth question. What is the name of Dolly Parton's literacy program?
5: Something about reading books. Reading books. I don't know.
4: Final answer?
5: No, I just caught you on the pardon question.
4: Thank you so much for helping out with the pardon question. We appreciate that.
5: Good morning.
4: Alrighty. Have a good one. Goodbye.
5: Bye.
4: Scarlett in Lakewood, good morning. We're playing the Pop Quiz Hot Seat. So we got through our legal question. Now we're on to this Dolly Parton question. What is the name of Dolly Parton's literacy program?
6: I do know this. The Imagination Library?
4: Yes, the Imagination Library. It came to you. Good job. All right, your sixth question. We have two more to go. What is a three-letter word for swine?
6: Oh, a pig. A pig.
4: Pig, that is correct. And your final question. In the original Home Alone movie, what city was the family going to visit before leaving Kevin at home?
6: Was it Paris?
4: It was Paris. And you're a winner. Congratulations. You just won the Pop Quiz Hot Seat.
6: Yay!
4: We're getting you these tickets to go see Nikki Glaser this Saturday at the Paramount.
6: Awesome.
4: Get ready for some laughs. That'll be a fun show. And tell me what station just hooked it up for you.
6: Mix 100.

0: high. I thought we always did that. Like, I thought we always had the built-in half pipe and then snow just covered it.
1: I guess not.
0: They actually made that out of straight snow?
1: Yeah. So this is going to obviously use less snow. And it's also going to help Steamboat in particular that is doing this. It's going to help them open their park sooner for skiers and boarders. Yeah. So the pipe is also, because they're constructing it with this packed in dirt, they're going to make it steeper and longer than before to like help competitors actually get to train on it and do their thing. So,
0: that's cool.
1: Yeah.
0: I like that a lot. I love Steamboat. It's one of my favorite places in all of Colorado to go, whether it's the summer or the winter. And skiing Steamboat is one of the best things about it. So
1: it's
0: I love
1: so
0: that they're doing
1: nice
0: this.
1: Out there. Yeah. Yes. What else do you got, Josh?
0: Oh, sorry. That was the end of the story.
1: That's
0: I know
1: it.
0: How to listen. There we go. Okay. I am. You know why I'm preoccupied right now, Nina? Because a woman has literally transformed her home into the biggest nightmare of my entire life.
1: What?
0: So Claudia, a Chicago-based woman, has now changed her entire house into a monarch butterfly sanctuary. If you have listened to this show at all, you know that is a massive fear of mine because it comes from the butterfly sanctuary. Nothing against them. They're beautiful creatures. I love what they do. They're awesome. I just like to see them from a mile away. That's
1: you
0: it.
1: You so, are terrified of butterflies, moths, anything flapping around with wings.
0: Yeah, well, yes, and there's so many reasons as to why. But anyway, she has taken her neighborhood home into a monarch butterfly sanctuary, planting native milkweed and wildflowers to support a species during its nearly 3,000 migration trip to Mexico. Now, I understand they have to fly so far. They migrate because the cold weather here, supposed cold weather in the United States. It's a beautiful thing that she's doing. Really, it honestly is. However, I cannot imagine doing this. Thousands of monarch butterflies will come and stay at her house to feed and rest for a little bit before making their trip down to Mexico.
1: Oh, that's so sweet, actually.
0: It's beautiful. I mean, genuinely, it really is. She is a co-founder of Women for Green Spaces, which is a partnership with Chicago schools that just helped native plants and animals thrive, essentially, in the Chicago area. It is amazing. What she's doing is the Lord's work, okay? Yeah. I'm not saying anything bad about her.
1: You just hate everything
0: it's
1: about
0: just
1: it.
0: Just my literal house of horrors. And I will never go there, Claudia. I'm so sorry, but what you're doing is awesome and we applaud you.
1: No trips to Chicago for Josh. That's
0: good
1: okay.
0: Lord. Absolutely not.
1: So you have probably seen this story, this video. It is horrifying. A man fell out of his seat on a roller coaster in Georgia just a couple of days ago. He did pass away. He has been identified now as 42-year-old Hassan Kareem of Atlanta, Georgia. And since this accident, it was at a Six Flags. Six Flags has shut down several rides across the U.S. I even found out that SeaWorld shut down a ride who was made by the same company, that roller coaster, that uses the same seat design. And it seems there's still an investigation going on, but it seems that the seat design was the problem, that his seat wasn't locked in for whatever reason. It came undone, and that's how he fell out during this ride.
0: I hate this.
1: I know. It is just terrible. This story is just so frightening. This is your worst nightmare anytime you go on a roller coaster.
0: Well, I mean, Nina, why do you go to Six Flags, Eliches? Why do you go anywhere?
1: We're having fun.
0: With your family most
1: exactly.
0: of the time. You know, like you're going with people you love and care about to have a good time, have a few laughs.
1: Yeah, absolutely.
0: And this tragic event happens?
1: Yeah. So out of major precaution for everyone's safety, any ride that has been manufactured by this company with that seat design, they're done right now.
0: Honestly, probably a smart decision.
1: Absolutely it is.
0: Yeah.
1: And the man who had passed away, who fell out of his seat, Hassan, he lived an amazing life because they finally identified him.
0: Okay.
1: So he survived and beat cancer twice in his life.
0: Oh.
1: On top of that, he actually just survived. It was 3 weeks ago. He survived this fiery car crash with his daughter. Literally, the car was engulfed in flames.
0: Oh,
1: it was
0: gosh.
1: The most insane scene ever. And that was just a couple weeks ago. And I hate to say it, Josh, but just hearing his history, and I'm not trying to be disrespectful or gruesome here, this sounds like a Final Destination script.
0: Everything that you just said, absolutely.
1: It really does.
0: Yeah, yeah. That's horrific. I mean, it really is.
1: It's crazy.
0: I mean, and also, like, to survive all of that,
1: yeah,
0: to go the way he did,
1: yeah,
0: it's just kind of how life is comical, you know.
1: Life, yeah, you just never know what's coming at you.
0: That is crazy.
1: Sure. So,
0: my goodness, what a sad. That breaks my heart.
1: It really does.
0: The family. I believe his family was there.
1: Yeah,
0: at the
1: I'm sure
0: at
1: they
0: the
1: were.
0: Park, and that is a heartbreaking thing to see because I'm sure what they saw was absolutely horrific.
1: Oh gosh, yeah, I couldn't imagine. So yeah, like you said, our heart and well wishes go out to.

0: his entire family. And I'm just glad that those amusement parks, they've taken down, you know, the rides for now out of
1: Yeah, they're doing the right
0: precaution.
1: Thing. You have to.
0: Exactly. Yeah. Exactly. Mm. Let's continue. 90 Minutes Commercial Clean. 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

0: It's Denver's Morning Show with Nina and Josh on Mix 100. And Josh, I was going through my DMs because, like, my social media, my Instagram specifically, has still been blowing up from that Bruno Mars video that went viral a couple
1: weeks
0: ago.
1: Oh, that'll never stop. Yeah, that'll never stop.
0: It literally is constant. I'm like, do I have regrets?
1: Kind of. Please stop. Yeah, no, seriously. Can you turn your notifs off? I'm wondering.
0: Well, my notifications, I'm not, like, my phone's not blowing up.
1: Oh, okay. Oh, thank
0: I
1: God.
0: I do turn those off, but your every battery time. Yeah, exactly. Every time I go on Instagram, it is just constantly Bruno Mars stuff. And I have all sorts of, like, weird DMs, too. Ugh.
1: You know, one time I got, like, 600 likes on a video.
0: Hey,
1: just letting you know.
0: That's impressive. No,
1: you
0: that's
1: with your
0: good.
1: 8.9 million likes and views and everything. I'm like, I got 600 one time.
0: Listen, it wasn't because of me. It was because of someone else's goodies.
1: You know what they say? Sex sells,
0: and that's true. Very true. And it does on Instagram as well. Yes. But I was going through my notifications. I'm going through my DMs and, you know, just deleting all the spam that's in there. But then I came across an actual DM of a guy named James. And he heard our What's the Drama last week.
1: Oh, love it.
0: And he was like, okay, if this is something that you guys are going to be doing, I might need your help.
1: Okay.
0: And then I asked him to send me a voice note. And this is what he sent me.
2: My best friend has turned into a monster.
0: A monster.
1: Uh-oh.
0: Yeah.
1: Okay.
0: And it's a best friend situation, so that's a little concerning.
1: Well, yeah, I mean, you don't want to, like, a best friend breakup or something, right?
0: Listen, a boyfriend, girlfriend, that's one thing. Especially when you're young, you're going to go through them. Yeah. It is what it is.
1: Yep.
0: But your best friend, that's supposed to be for life.
1: No, losing your bestie, I think, is always worse than any type of boyfriend-girlfriend relationship breakup. Like, genuinely.
0: 100%.
1: Mm-hmm.
0: So after Olivia Dean, we're going to give James a call and see what's the drama. It is coming up on Mix 100.

0: Save the drama for your mama.
1: Oh, my God! Oh, my God!
2: Or for Denver's morning show, I guess.
3: I love all the drama.
0: What's the drama today?
2: What's the drama today?
4: Do it for the drama.
0: Here's Nina and Josh.
5: James in Westminster dealing with some best friend problems. Ooh. And yeah, that can be a little bit tricky. So, James, tell us what is going on.
6: Okay, long story short, my best friend has gone through a lot over the years, and he's a different person than he used to be. Mm. He's so insensitive now, and I don't know if I want to be around him anymore.
7: Well, I mean, okay, hold on. We all go through, like, you know, ups and downs, different changes into adulthood, whatever, and you say, like, he can be, I don't know, insensitive or whatever. Is he just joking around, or is this, like, crude, kind of rude humor?
6: I mean, yeah, it started that way, a little bit like crude humor. He would say something outlandish, he'd give him a side eye, but he just doesn't care. It's gotten worse. Halloween is coming up, and he wants to do a group costume, but I'm not comfortable going out in public like this.
7: Oh, God.
5: Oh, okay. I need to know. I'm actually afraid to ask, but I do need to know, what is the group costume that he wants to be?
6: So he came up with the tiger that just ate a dude last week and the corpse.
7: Yo!
5: The corpse?
6: Yeah, and
5: my
6: that's the
5: gosh.
6: Nicest of his ideas lately.
7: The nicest?
5: What else does he have?
6: So he's also proposed being Gypsy Rose and her mom because he saw it on the internet. And I'm
7: Ooh.
6: He wanted to do Kanye and Soulja Boy. Because he wanted to run for president. It's too much for me.
5: Yeah, that sounds like a lot. This is a lot already. Everything you've thrown out right now, this is almost too much. I kind of get it. But if this is your best friend, like, how long have you guys known each other? Is this something that you can talk to him about?
6: Maybe. We've known each other since elementary school. Like I said, he's gone through some hard times where life is just not fair to him. Mm. And it's made him into this mean, bitter person that I don't enjoy being around anymore. Mm. But he's my brother, I have love for him, and I can't just drop him, but I can't do this Halloween stuff.
7: Jeez, dude. I don't know. That sounds like a pretty tough situation. I don't know. Maybe you could make, like, an excuse to not spend Halloween with him?
5: Yeah, you're an adult. You don't have to do stuff.
6: Yeah, I told him I was thinking of going to Chicago for Halloween, and I can't really avoid the trip, but I might do it anyway to avoid that conversation.
7: Jeez.
5: I mean, you gotta be able to talk to your friend, though. If this is your best friend you have known for years and years and years, you have to be able to have these tough conversations sometimes. And listen, if you're not able to, maybe it is time to break ties.
7: That's bad. That's a bad situation to be in, Nina.
5: It really is. And James, I do feel for you because those ideas that he came up with are insane.
7: Yeah.
5: but it sounds like you need some help. Do you break ties with your best friend who's kind of switched up their personality on you? Or do you just bite the bullet and you talk to your friend? Call us, text us. Sounds like James needs some help. 303-691-1MIX. That's 303-691-1649.

0: Denver's Morning Show with Nina and Josh on Mix 100. We're playing What's the Drama? And we're talking to James in Westminster. He has this issue with his best friend who is going through a lot right now. And we understand that because life be lifin'. But James says that his friend is kind of being really negative and a different person in a way. And he came up with all sorts of crazy, outlandish, crude, and almost bad Halloween costumes that he wants to be this year. And James is not cool with it. And he's like, do I just cut ties with this friend who is a different person now? Or do we continue on with that?
1: I mean, look, I love James. And I think what he said is very poignant. Yeah. That being said, with all the Halloween costumes, there have been decades of, what, I'm a mouse, duh, that type of thing. Yeah. The more risque people that dress up.
0: Right.
1: I'm kind of digging the scary ones. I kind of like
0: are?
1: It. I know, James, I'm sorry. I might be flipping on you.
0: I don't know. But I don't know. I think that this is just more an issue between like the friendship, James and his friend, that like,
1: I think you
0: just need to have a conversation with him almost.
1: Or just dump him. I don't know. Look, we got a lot of texts and calls. I think we should get to the calls.
0: Let's get to some calls. Justin, good morning. How are we feeling today?
2: Good morning. Feeling pretty good. How about y'all?
0: We're good, but we're trying to help James out here. Like, what does he do right now with this whole situation with his friend? Does he try to talk to him about the costumes, or does he just, like, drop him as a friend, or does he go along with the Halloween costumes? Like, what would you do in this situation?
2: If he's not feeling comfortable, he should absolutely talk to his friend. I mean, he said that they've been friends since elementary school.
0: Mm-hmm. Yeah.
2: And with a friendship like that, you should be able to talk to that person and be able to compromise with each other. But if you can't and things are actually getting that bad, then I would have to say dump them. But I don't think it's that bad to where they can't talk it through. I mean, if they're best friends and brothers like he claims, they should be able to talk it through.
1: Yeah, you're right. I don't like the idea of dumping, because you're right. Like you said, he has been friends with him for so long.
0: He calls him his brother.
1: Yeah, to break up and have that friendship breakup after so many years. I mean, that's over this. Like, this is such a little thing in the grand scheme, right?
2: Exactly. It's so little. It's not worth. I don't think it's worth ruining a friendship of that.
0: A lifetime friendship.
2: Something like this.
0: Yeah.
1: No, you're right, Justin. All right, man, we got your vote. You are saying try not to break up. We appreciate you calling in, man. Thank you.
0: Thank you.
2: Yep. Good day, guys.
1: You too, man. Thanks for calling in.
0: Thank you. Interesting. Yeah. I guess a conversation is definitely needed. But it kind of sounds to me like James has maybe talked to him before, because he knows that he's going through stuff.
1: About other things. Yes.
0: Yeah.
1: Exactly. All right. So far we have try to talk it out. I like that. One for try to talk it out.
0: Okay. Let's talk to Alicia. Good morning, Alicia. How are we feeling today?
3: I'm good. It's rainy. I love it.
1: Oh, the cold, rainy weather? Oh, it's my best friend. I love it so much. Oh,
3: I'm ready. I'm ready for the snow. I'm with Josh on that.
1: Finally.
0: She loves it.
1: I already like you, Alicia. All right. Awesome. Okay, so how are you feeling on this whole thing? We know James is really upset by this. Do you think they can talk it out? What are your thoughts?
3: I totally think they could talk it out. Like, I mean, I texted in. So, like, I've known my best friend since we were 4 or 5, like,
0: okay, same
3: and we've had our ups and downs. Mm-hmm. Yeah, we've had our ups and downs, and I mean, that girl's family, and she would do the same thing for me, like, if I was going through it, and she's really been going through it the last couple months. So if she was like, oh, I want to dress as X and Y or whatever,
0: Gypsy Rose and her mom,
1: you're saying go along with it then, because she's been kind of going through it. Are you you're gonna accompany her with this?
3: Oh, I would totally do it.
1: Oh, my God. I love that, first of all. But even if you hate the costume idea, you're going to go along?
3: Yeah, I would do it for her.
0: Alicia.
3: She would do it for me.
0: Yep, you're a ride or die. A ride or die bestie right here. We love that.
3: Yeah, I would do it in a heartbeat.
1: I want to be your bestie. What the heck? You sound like such a good friend.
0: Aww.
3: I thrive off, like, dark humor when I'm in, like, really bad state. And she does, too. So I feel like it's just, like, one of those things where it's, like, that's going to make me feel so much better, even if I, like, if it sounds horrible to other people, it's going to make me feel better. And I'm going to come out just happier than ever.
1: Oh, I love that. Okay.
0: Oh my gosh, Alicia, you're hilarious.
1: I
0: so
1: love that.
0: You're that person. You're not only the ride or die, but like you thrive off that dark humor. So you're down for it. Would you have a conversation, though, with your friend of like, hey, your personality's changed a little bit. I know, like, we'll have fun this Halloween, but can I help you in other ways?
3: Oh, yeah.
0: Yeah.
3: Oh, yeah.
0: Yeah.
3: We're brutally honest with each other. So,
0: that's
3: like,
0: good. You need
3: at
0: that.
3: At the end of it, we'll wake up the next day and be like, girl, that was so wrong. But,
0: well, that's good.
1: I love that. All
0: right.
1: Okay.
0: Good,
1: so, we have one for try to have the conversation, now one for go along with it.
0: Yeah. All right.
1: Alicia, thank you for your call.
0: Thank you.
3: Yeah, of course. You guys have a good day.
0: You
1: thanks,
0: too.
1: You as
0: bye.
1: Well. Okay. So, we're tied. We got it. This last call is incredibly important.
0: Yeah. Very interesting.
1: I know.
0: I mean, I'm glad Alicia's a ride or die, but I don't know. Part of me is just like, if this person has changed and they no longer fit in your life, maybe leave it at that.
1: Maybe, but I kind of like the going along with it. Like, I kind of do.
0: I don't know, but that's your face in the photos, and you know people are going to be taking pictures of you and video. And
1: wear a mask. Wear a mask. You're good.
0: Okay, the tiebreaker phone call. Debbie, we're on the air right now. We're talking about James and this whole costume situation. What do you got to say about it? What would you do in this situation?
4: Well, I'm having a really grumpy morning, so I'm like, done. I'm done with it. No, you don't understand. You don't understand. Would I like change my name and we pretend you didn't call me Debbie, okay?
1: Okay, perfect.
0: Sarah.
1: No cursing, though. I'm just a preface.
4: No cursing.
1: Okay, I know you're in a bad mood. I'm sorry.
4: I got people I know listen. I'm watching four dogs.
1: Uh-huh. Okay.
4: I took them all outside to go to the bathroom. Uh-huh. And I came in, went upstairs for 30 seconds, came upstairs, and they all just did all their business on the floor in the house. And I got in the car, and I heard your go with it. I'm like, no, I'm done with you.
0: No,
4: you're out of here.
0: We're done
4: you're
0: with
4: gone.
0: The dogs. We're done with his friend. We're done with these costumes.
4: Yes,
0: we're done with everything.
4: We're done with everybody.
0: Today. Yeah.
4: But in general, I'm a happy person, but I'm done with that.
0: Today's just not your day, Debbie, and that's okay.
1: I feel Sarah. I feel so bad for you, Sarah. Fake name Sarah. There we go.
4: Thank you, Sarah.
1: I feel so... First of all, I am so sorry about that, but I also love how, like, you are just not giving anything today. You're like, absolutely F that. Like, no.
0: Drop him as a friend.

0: always hated each other. Autumn has been on TikTok every single day since Ken's passing, just talking mad smack about Gypsy and their whole relationship.
1: I mean,
0: and all of it.
1: Could you imagine, like, you have a sibling that has now started a relationship with a very famous murderer? I mean, I'm just saying.
0: Here's the thing is, like, Ken and Gypsy were in a relationship for, like, 2 years while Gypsy was in jail.
1: Yes, and I understand that. But, like, the threat, if you will, the threat
0: sure.
1: is non-existent while she is still imprisoned.
0: Sure.
1: You know? I mean.
0: And then when she gets out, you're like, oh, this is real.
1: It becomes much more.
0: It yeah. does. It
1: they can touch
0: sure
1: each other,
0: does.
1: You know? Like
0: it sure does. But, yeah. I mean, here's the thing. What Autumn has been doing on TikTok, it's putting me back on Team Gypsy. Actually,
1: really?
0: Yeah.
1: Okay.
0: So Gypsy is saying, and one thing about Gypsy Rose, she has the receipts. She's very much active, yes, on her social media and stuff like that, but she has always been able to back up her claims
1: hey.
0: With text messages and screenshots and things like that. So one thing about Gypsy, she's going to have the receipts. And she says that Ken wasn't even on good terms with his sister before he passed and when he passed.
1: Oh.
0: And his sister is coming out trying to, you know, cry on all of her TikTok lives mm-hmm. and this and that, which that's your brother. I understand you still, of course, have
1: totally.
0: Emotional feelings. Of course. But Gypsy's saying, like, they didn't talk for the longest time. Ken didn't even like her. They weren't on good terms
1: Oof.
0: Like that. So for Autumn to be coming on, I mean, the day he passed away, she was on TikTok Live answering fan questions that day.
1: Yeah, and I think it also says a lot that the family invited Gypsy to the funeral.
0: Right.
1: With despite Autumn's disdain for her, you
0: and
1: know?
0: And Autumn, I believe, didn't even go or wasn't
1: probably because
0: going
1: of that
0: go.
1: Reason or something,
0: and
1: right?
0: I think Autumn is a little bit the outcast of the family entirely, which is, oh. is interesting that their own daughter is not even really a big part of the family or close to the family, and Gypsy is. So like you said, that kind of speaks volumes.
1: Yeah, it's just an interesting thing. Like, family dynamics, it's so funny. Obviously, your family, your blood, but that being said, like, you can still hate each other, you know,
0: yeah,
1: for
0: yeah.
1: some reason or another. So mm-hmm. that's definitely interesting to keep watching here. I have some news. Paul McCartney is in the news lately because he just did one of his most unguarded interviews in a long time. He joined Amy Poehler's podcast. It's called Good Hang.
0: I love her podcast.
1: First of all, Amy Poehler's a gem. I love her. She's
0: amazing.
1: So funny. So her podcast is fantastic as well. But they had an hour-long conversation that covered the Beatles, where music is today, personal memories about McCartney.
0: Wow.
1: I saw one clip that made me a little bit emotional. He started kind of crying when he was looking back on his late wife, Linda, which, first of all, tearjerker.
0: Stop!
1: I know. So then he also talked about his bond with animals throughout his life. One funny part of this thing that I saw was he called himself a growing Beatles fan.
0: What?
1: Meaning, like, you know, when you do something that is so iconic, I know the Beatles are from forever ago, and I understand
0: yeah.
1: that, but it's the Beatles. They have influenced virtually every form of music in one way or another since their inception, okay?
0: So 100%. Still do,
1: He called himself a growing Beatles fan, saying that he felt, in quote, very lucky to have written so much music with John Lennon and others like that. Like, he on modern music, he was like, you know who he really likes? And I found this kind of funny. Billie Eilish.
0: Shut up.
1: He is a Billie Eilish stan. He loves her music. He says that she is very emotional and it connects with listeners just like that. And I was like, absolutely.
0: Yeah.
1: And then he also talked about the new upcoming Beatles biopic and things like that. And I just think it's really cool to see a glimpse into such an icon's life that the others didn't have a chance to give, you know?
0: Yeah.
1: And
0: exactly.
1: I understand, like, him versus Ringo Starr, he's the bigger star of that. But this is a podcast that I've only seen the clips of, but I want to watch the whole thing because I think a person who has lived the life that Paul McCartney has
0: seriously
1: is absolutely worth listening to.
0: 100%. So that's on Amy Poehler's podcast. We'll have to check
1: that out.
0: It's
1: called Good Hang, and it is out, so you can go watch it whenever you want.
0: For sure.
1: Yeah.
0: That is your Celebrity Quickie on Denver's Morning Show. 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

0: Lady Gaga is bound to be playing over at Trax Nightclub the weekend of October 24th. The Mix 100 is actually going to be having a Halloween party over there with the Rainbow Radio Show.
1: I see what you did there.
0: Yeah. DJ Marky and Synergy are going to be spinning live, hanging out there. Promo team's going to be there. And it's 21 and up, of course, a Halloween party over there at Trax Nightclub. No cover before 10 o'clock, so if you get there early.
1: Heck yeah.
0: And make sure you're dressing up. This is a Halloween party after all.
1: Yeah, did you not hear Rainbow?
0: Exactly.
1: Come on now.
0: Exactly.
1: I'm not saying it with an accent.
0: I just know that Marky and Synergy are going to have high expectations for all the costumes there, so you better show up and show out.
1: Well, and you know they'll be dressed up too, having a blast. Come
0: exactly.
1: on now.
0: Exactly.
1: Yeah, it's going to be a blast.
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4: Rain showers, a bit of a sloppy drive for us. This report sponsored by Staples. Some wet roads out here, keeping speeds down a bit. We're busy on C-470 northwestbound, heavy trying to get up past Highway 285. Highlands Ranch Drive looks pretty good at about 15 minutes. I-25, expect some congestion downtown of the tech center, out across 270. There's a minor crash westbound 36 after Cherryvale, off on the shoulder, and a wreck Sheridan at Yale. Staples Easy Deal Days are here, but not for long. 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It all ends October 17th. Staples, that was easy.
0: It's Denver's Morning Show with Nina and Josh. Josh, have you seen the jackpot right now for the Colorado Lottery?
1: Yeah, it is massive right now, isn't it?
0: It is. Powerball trigger, it's up $562 million.
1: I didn't know it was that big. Are you serious?
0: Yes, yes.
1: Oh my gosh.
0: If you win the Colorado Lottery for the Powerball trigger, you could be looking at $562 million. Pay off your house, buy a new car, take your friends on a trip. 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That means drawings are tonight, and the jackpot keeps growing. You pick six numbers. It's $2 a ticket. Easy.
1: Yeah, and you can choose your numbers or do a quick pick and have your numbers already picked for you.
0: Add on the double play feature for $1 and enter your ticket into the second drawing for a shot at $10 million. Still Ooh. Good.
1: Yeah, that's awesome. Yeah, I mean, that's 562 million reasons to get your ticket tonight. You could be a millionaire overnight.
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27: Good morning, Colorado. It is going to be a cool and wet day today. More scattered showers and highs this afternoon, only in the upper 40s. We're going to see wet conditions across the eastern plains through early tomorrow. And more snow for the mountains. In fact, up to a foot of snow across parts of Rocky Mountain National Park. Have a great day. I'm Denver 7 Chief Meteorologist Lisa Hidalgo.

0: It's Denver's Morning Show with Nina and Josh on Mix 100. And Josh, you have become in the last few years quite the movie buff, correct?
1: Yeah, I love movies.
0: Well, good. I have a couple of movies that you can go and see this weekend, as well as a recap of what is hot currently in the box office.
1: All right, I love it.
0: It's Know Before You Go, and it's coming up right after Tate McRae. This is Greedy on Mix 100.

0: and Josh.
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1: So, Josh, you love yourself some movies, going to the movie theater. It's just a fun experience for you.
2: Love them.
1: I feel like movies are really, really making a comeback right now. Just going into a theater, buying some popcorn, and just having some fun watching a movie.
2: I don't know. There's nothing better for me than watching a movie and spending $80 on popcorn. I love it. I love it.
1: Yes, that too. But looking at the box office numbers, last weekend, Other Mommy was at the top of the charts. It's a horror film. I've seen the previews for it, and it looks terrifying. It really does.
2: Other Mommy.
1: It's called Other Mommy.
2: It's like a weird kink.
1: Yeah.
2: I mean, like, just saying.
1: Oh, my
2: gosh. One of those fetish films.
1: No, Josh. Okay. It is a horror film, okay?
2: Okay.
1: Meanwhile, last weekend, The Social Reckoning came out, and it did not do great. So it's supposed to be another Facebook movie.
2: The sequel to the Facebook movie, right?
1: Kind of, yes. Okay. And this kind of just shows how we are way past just connecting and being friends on an online forum. This is now advertisements and targeted ads and just all of it. So that movie came out last weekend and it did not do very well. I think people are just over everything with social media in general right now.
2: Well, and let's just be honest, Zuckerberg is not like painted in the greatest light right now.
1: He's
2: spying on us, this, that, Meta. I mean, there's so many things that are negative about Mark that I would understand why it's not doing well right now. But I thought The Social Network back in the day was a fantastic film.
1: It was a pretty good movie.
2: So this one intrigues me a little bit. I did not go see it yet, though.
1: No one really did. So
2: that
1: was a flop.
2: Good. I was not the only one. Nice.
1: But this weekend, it looks like Sense and Sensibility is coming out. That's a drama rom.

0: Monster and Red Bull, those really target, I'm not saying they target children or young teens, but they make them look so fun to drink.
1: And flavors and all sorts of stuff.
0: The flavors are so good. We want the guanine and all the other enes that they add to that. So it's one of those things that they're like, hey, stop allowing your teens to drink these things.
1: That's so bad for you.
0: The group cites three child's deaths that happened this year, including a 16-year-old child in South Carolina who died after chugging the energy drink at school, basically on a dare. Doctors warn that energy drinks can also cause major abnormal heartbeats, seizures, high blood pressure in children, which is not good. You're not supposed to worry about that till your 40s.
1: Right?
0: And then these energy drinks can also contain up to 300 milligrams of caffeine per serving, which, by the way, 80 to 100 milligrams is a typical coffee, okay?
1: That's so crazy.
0: 300, your heart's going to just pound out of your chest, literally. And they're saying, hey, by the way, your heart can wear out. The nervous system can go absolutely haywire. And this can have really serious consequences. So just if you see your children constantly drinking these things, be aware. They're not good for them. They're not even good for adults.
1: No.
0: So just make sure that you temper the expectations of how good they are and everything, and just let them know that this can have serious repercussions.
1: Yeah. Stop giving your kids energy drinks. Give them coffee.
0: If you love them, just, you know, caffeine-free Diet Coke.
1: Yeah, there you go. And then the third thing you need to know is, remember the show Entourage back in the day? Extremely popular on HBO.
0: Great show.
1: Mark Wahlberg actually was the executive producer. That show was based off of his upcoming into the Hollywood scene. As an actor.
0: I didn't know that.
1: Yeah. Okay. So he essentially helped write it, and it was about his story coming up in Hollywood. And that show hasn't been on the air for years and years and years, a really long time. But Mark Wahlberg says that he's actually looking to revive it, which is interesting.
0: I would love that. Like I said, I don't even think I finished the series. I think I caught part of it back when you had to wait a week for each episode to come out.
1: Yeah.
0: Great series, though. Fantastic. So I would definitely be interested in something like that again.
1: A modern day Entourage, just talking about what it's like in Hollywood today, because it is very different.
0: Yeah.
1: Very,
0: it's like
1: very
0: 180
1: different.
0: Degrees different.
1: Yeah, you're just like making TikToks as your audition now. So watch out for that. It could be coming our way. I would watch it.
0: I'd be into it.
1: Yeah,
0: count me in.
1: Absolutely.
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6: 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New problem with a crash on southbound 225 down after Parker Road. Traffic starting to back up through there. Now some congestion on the Boulder Turnpike. Westbound sluggish through Broomfield out of Superior. There's a minor wreck westbound 36 past Cherryvale on the shoulder. Expect some slowing on 270, I-25 in or out of downtown. C-470 jammed getting past Highway 285. And there's a wreck Sheridan at Yale. 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
1: Hey, you've been working hard. So here it's 9 a.m. and we play.
0: Fun games, fun prizes, and absolutely no official name.
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0: With Nina and Josh. What's today's game?
2: Today's game is called Flip It and Reverse It. So we played it before. Mm-hmm. It's a show favorite. I'm going to play you a song that I have reversed. And the song that I picked out today, Josh, you said it sounded a little difficult.
3: It's so funny because, I mean, we've played it 10 million times.
2: Right?
3: But that being said, this one threw me for a loop a little bit. You got to listen closely, okay?
2: So you said you weren't sure that you would be able to figure it out. So instead of the normal 1 second or maybe 2 seconds mm-hmm. that I usually reverse, this is over 3 seconds long.
3: You're such a sweetheart.
2: Well,
3: look at you.
2: Because you said it was tough.
3: Well, and I want someone to prove me wrong. Maybe I just don't have an ear for this specific song, but I want someone to call in and prove us wrong and get this song right away because, like you said, you just gave them 3 seconds of this.
2: Yeah, so if you know your Mix 100 music and you want to play, give us a call, 303-691-1MIX. And when you win, we're getting you tickets to go laugh a little bit.
3: Heck yeah, we want to make your weekend. This is, you're going to get a pair of tickets to go see Tom Papa, a hilarious comedian, by the way, next Saturday, so October 24th, he's going to be at the Paramount Theater. And again, that dude is freaking hilarious. So you're going to want these tickets.
2: Yeah, absolutely. It's a fun show. It's a big name. He's worked with all the greats. And I get to actually interview him later on today after the show.
3: No way.
2: Which is pretty sweet. And
3: yeah.
2: So we'll have that interview up a little bit later. But yeah, this show is next weekend to go see Tom Papa. That is, if you're able to give me the title and artist name of this song. We're going to play it, the reversed version of it. Here you go. See, I don't think it's that hard.
3: Okay, play it one more time.
2: I don't think it's that hard.
3: Yeah.
2: Okay, we'll play it one more time.
3: Okay, all right.
2: It does throw you off a little bit, I won't lie, but I don't think it's that hard.
3: Well, and I like to play the game. I don't know what song you're picking,
2: yeah.
3: So for me, I have to choose it. So
2: yeah.
3: I think I know.
2: Okay.
3: And I think I'd be able to call in, but I want someone else to call in and get it before me.
2: Well, we need someone else to call in. 303-691-1MIX. If you know the title and artist name of that song, we play it all the time on Mix 100. Give us a call. 303-691-1649. We're playing Flip It and Reverse It on Mix 100.

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1: Chase in Lakewood, good morning. We're playing Flip It and Reverse It. I'm going to play this song for you one more time, give you a chance to refresh it in your brain, and then you got to tell me the artist and title. Let me play it for you.
2: Okay.
1: All right, did you hear that time?
2: Yes.
1: What do you think?
2: I think it's Sucker by Nick Jonas.
1: It is Sucker by Nick Jonas and...
2: Oh, I don't know. The Jonas Brothers? I
1: yes, thought it was just Nick Jonas. Yes, the Jonas Brothers.
2: Okay.
1: Oh my gosh, that's too funny. Yes, it's all the Jonas Brothers, it's not only Nick Jonas. But you know what? I'll let you slide on that one, Chase. We're going to get you these tickets to go see Tom Papa. Congratulations.
2: Thank you so much.
1: It's going to be at the Paramount Theater next Saturday, October 24th. You'll get some laughs with Tom Papa. I get to interview him later today, so you can check out that interview and see what you are in for next weekend. But good job. You just won it.
2: Okay, awesome. I've never been to the Paramount Theater, so I will be glad to go see him there.
1: Yeah, you know what? It's beautiful, and that's a great spot to, like, get some dinner ahead of time and then go to the show. So hopefully whoever you bring with you is up for a fun night out.
2: Awesome. Sounds good. Thank you.
1: Of course. And Chase, tell me what station just hooked it up.
2: Mix 100.
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3: 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Your problem is there's a large puddle of water in the left lanes, both directions, really across from the stadium. So southbound I-25 is slowing down from I-70. Northbounders very heavy up from University, and stay out of that left lane in there. That's where the water is pooling up. Also clearing a wreck, end of the ramp from Quebec onto westbound C-470. 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
22: Good morning, Colorado. It is going to be a cool and wet day today. More scattered showers and highs this afternoon. Only in the upper 40s. We're going to see wet conditions across the eastern plains through early tomorrow. And more snow for the mountains. In fact, up to a foot of snow across parts of Rocky Mountain National Park. Have a great day. I'm Denver 7 Chief Meteorologist Lisa Hidalgo.

0: It's Denver's Morning Show with Nina and Josh on Mix 100. And Josh, you know that I am married to my husband. We have been married now for 4 years. And we've been in a relationship for a long time, over a decade.
1: Oh, wow.
0: Yeah. Yeah. I don't know if you knew that, but
1: no,
0: yes.
1: I didn't.
0: For a very long time.
1: Okay.
0: It was 11 years this year. So, and now you are in a relationship, a serious relationship, one of your longer relationships, I think.
1: For sure. Oh, yeah. Yeah. Absolutely. It's one of the longer ones. I'm not known for long relationships. It's okay.
0: Well, you have come to the point in your relationship where you are starting to find the little things that not only you love, but the little things that may annoy you.
1: Yep. And it's where you just have to sit there and go, I love you. I love you. It's okay. It's worth it. Yes.
0: Well, not to get you in trouble, but I want to hash out some of those annoyances. Please. We both will, to keep it fair.
1: Okay, good.
0: Okay.
1: Thank God. Okay.
0: We both will right after Ariana Grande on Mix 100.

0: morning show with Nina and Josh on Mix 100. And Josh, lately I have been driving my husband insane.
1: You?
0: How? What? Me? Never. How? Never. And I can tell he is just so annoyed by me. And he's mentioned some things about it, but it's more passive aggressive now at this point.
1: So, yeah, well, you reach a point, right?
0: You reach a point. Exactly. Yeah. Exactly. So I'm trying to be better, but I know exactly what it is that he is getting annoyed by. But it's because I will, like, switch out shoes. I will wear a different pair of shoes every single day.
1: Yeah.
0: And I have a terrible habit of when I get home, I kick off my shoes right at the front door, and I just leave them here, there, everywhere.
1: Somebody else's problem.
0: Exactly. And it's usually my husband's problem, and he is so sick of it. He started just, like, taking my shoes, and he'll throw them. I have separate a room for my whole closet.
1: Good for you.
0: I'm that girl.
1: You are.
0: So he, like, just chucks them. Like, he just throws them in that room, and then they're all over the place, and then I get mad because I'm like, don't throw my shoes. Some of these,
1: like,
0: are expensive.
1: Don't leave them out.
0: Yeah, exactly.
1: In the first place.
0: Exactly. Yep. So we're not necessarily fighting, but he's being real passive aggressive, and he's just throwing those shoes everywhere. So I'm trying to be better at that. But there are so many things in my life, Josh, that I've had to change for my husband, because he's extremely type A. The organization with this man, and it's like, I'm lucky that he's not the opposite and, like, a total slob.
1: Yeah.
0: But there is a point where it's almost too much.
1: Mm-hmm.
0: And, like, from showering, Josh, we have two separate, we don't use the same shampoo, conditioner, body wash, any of that. We have two different shelves because, heaven forbid, I use his shampoo and the shampoo and conditioner ratio is off.
1: Mm-hmm.
0: Or I don't close the cap.
1: Okay, that's annoying, though.
0: Or I put the shampoo back not in the right place.
1: There's a spot for it.
0: Or it's backwards.
1: Okay, like, I'm on your husband's side in every
0: really
1: single thing.
0: What are you?
1: Everything you're saying right now,
0: no,
1: I'm like, well, that's wrong.
0: That's crazy.
1: I know your husband a little bit, and I hate to say it to you, I agree with him.
0: No!
1: Like, I'm very type A, too, and it's funny. You know, you were just talking about it. You get into a relationship for a certain amount of time, and, like, the cute little things that were like, oh, she's cute, she doesn't put her shoes away at the beginning, are now like, I'm going to rip my hair out because you leave your shoes everywhere. And it's the same thing. Like, my girlfriend is just so relaxed when it comes to the timing of things. Nina, whereas for me, I am like, I need to be on time. And to be on time for me is early, right?
0: It's a big deal for you.
1: Massive deal. I'm just like that. I think it shows that your time is more valuable than someone else's when you're late to things.
0: I've heard that before, and I think that's cute, but sometimes.
1: And I get it. Sometimes there's no excuse, and you just have to be late to something. I understand that. Well, anyway, so, you know, Princess Pilot flying around, and she had an overnight here in Denver. She's like, hey, you know what? I'm going to be back. Would you want to see each other and hang out? I'm like, yeah, absolutely. That being said, she told me a completely different time that she was supposed to land, right? I'm sitting here, like, ready for that. I make other plans to go because I had a dinner plan, okay, with my family.
0: In the meantime,
1: In the meantime, and I'm, like, in the middle of eating my soup last night because it was rainy and cloudy.
0: Yeah.
1: In the middle of eating dinner, and I get a text. I'm here.
0: Like, she got there early.
1: I landed early. Aren't you so proud of me? And I'm like, no. Not at all. Honestly, I'm kind of annoyed right now because I was going to go pick her up.
0: You
1: right?
0: got, like, a mouthful of soup, and she's like, okay, pick me up now.
1: I'm literally like, what are you talking about? Like, we had plans. I thought I had, like, an hour and a half left before I could actually go pick her up.
0: Oh.
1: That being said, I ditched the dinner early because I'm a fantastic boyfriend.
0: Look at you.
1: I'm so kind. I scarfed down my soup, basically drank it, burned my mouth, called it good, went and picked her up. It was fine. We had a great night. It was fantastic. But that being said, I'm like, the cute little things of you not telling me when you're going to be here.
0: She didn't communicate with you.
1: Not at all.
0: Yeah.
1: And that's starting to get a little bit less cute. We'll just say, I'm not going to say annoying.
0: It's a pet peeve.
1: Just less cute.
0: Okay, less cute.
1: And I'm like, it's got to be so relatable because I'm sure there's a thousand other things that people who are couples for a long time are like, oh, it was so cute when we started dating and now it sucks. And I want to hear those. So 303-691-1649, text us, call us, whatever.
0: Yeah.
1: Let us know the little things that used to be cute that are now just completely annoying from your partner? Because you have said them, yeah. I've said them.
0: Yeah.
1: There's a billion, right?
0: There are. We already got one of those text messages in. My pet peeve with my husband is that he insists on centering the kitchen sink faucet with the two basins, and I walk by and slap it over just to get the look.
1: Okay, that's funny. I always want mine on the right side.
0: Yeah.
1: Because that's where, like, I do most of my dishes.
0: Right. But that makes sense. I think I agree with Rose being a little, with having this pet peeve with her husband, because if you turn the water on and it's in the middle, the water's just going to go everywhere.
1: Yeah, actually, Rose, I hate your husband. I'm sorry. That makes zero, that makes no sense. Why would you do that?
0: No. Tell us what's your pet peeve with your boyfriend, girlfriend, husband, whoever. 303-691-1MIX. That's 303-691-1649.
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6: We're still seeing a lot of heavy and slow traffic, both sides of I-25 getting into downtown. This report sponsored by Colorado Community College System. Part of the problem was this large pool of water collecting in the left lanes of both directions of I-25 right across from Mile High Stadium. So we're seeing some delays on that northbound side up from Broadway, the southbound side of I-25, very sticky down from I-70. Good to see 225's cleared out, I-70 back to normal. Both sides of 270 a little sluggish on our Commerce City Drive. Start a meaningful career in behavioral health. 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
1: Always. It's the most humbling part of the show, but we enjoy it, and you seem to enjoy it too, because you love correcting us. So, this is the one that I got wrong today, and I've just flip-flopped so many times on it, but it's the whole Kelly Clarkson story. We talked about it earlier, and just how it's a total he said, she said, or she said, the store said thing.
0: Yeah.
1: And I just don't understand, after watching the video, how people can put the blame on the store now. And I was wrong, because initially I was like, hey, I want, you know, Kelly Clarkson is a saint. We love her TV show hosting skills, her singing ability. Like, she is an amazing woman.
0: Yeah.
1: That being said, I think now it's kind of showing that she is a little bit of a Karen sometimes. And
0: she
1: Karen
0: moment.
1: I'm not saying this is her all the time, but I think she had a moment. You're right. What you just said. And I was wrong, because initially I was on her side. I have completely flip-flopped for now until the next thing comes out.
0: Right.
1: For now, I'm on the store's side. And I think after seeing the video footage, she just kind of flipped, and it was all on her. Then directly putting the store on blast right after she walks out of there.
0: I mean, she was in that store for less than 5 minutes. Then to put a message out to all of her millions of followers.
1: Millions.
0: That is pretty crazy.
1: Yeah, so it is a little bit of a Karen moment, and I was wrong on that. But we'll see what happens tomorrow. I might completely flip-flop and change. I'm not sure.
0: I know. It's different every day.
1: I'm waiting for her response, right? It seems like it's what's been happening.
0: It has been, and she's been very vocal with all of this, so I'm sure we will get a response from her today.
1: Or an apology letter.
0: Ooh.
1: So we'll see. We'll keep you updated. Nina, what did you get wrong?
0: I got wrong. We talked earlier about Steamboat Springs and how they're trying to get creative. They're creating a half pipe out of dirt.
1: Oh, yeah.
0: And then they're going to cover it with snow for skiers and snowboarders to go on. And you had said, like, I thought they already did that. And I was like, no, they don't. No, you were right. You were right. They already did do that with the dirt, but they're putting in a new one.
1: Yes! I was going to say, that's so much snow, Nina.
0: Yeah, no, it totally is. I was like, no, they just packed in all that snow. No, I was wrong.
1: I love being right. This is the best Wednesday ever. I'm never, ever, ever right about anything. So to feel vindicated here, I was like, I guarantee you. I was like, I have basically lived in Steamboat for many years. Pretty sure they put dirt up there.
0: You're like, I know there's dirt under there.
1: Thank you.
0: But they're making a new half pipe. It is going to be steeper and just bigger. It's going to be for more experienced boarders who are able to use it. And then, yes, they'll cover it with snow.
1: Well, I love today. I was right and you were wrong.
0: Whatever. Whatever, Josh.
1: Look, it's so rare, okay? Just let me gloat for one time.
0: You can have this the one time.
1: Thank you, Jesus.
0: And we're getting out of here. We'll talk to you tomorrow and later on today. Watch our socials. We're going to put up that video that we did, our interview yesterday on Great Day Colorado. So that will be up on our socials. And I'm also going to be talking to Tom Papa. So I'll have that interview up soon as well. So
1: yeah, keep an eye out. We got a lot going on socials.
0: Yeah, make sure you're following Mix 100 at Mix 100. Denver, and Josh and I, we're out of here. So we'll talk to you tomorrow. Angela Cortez is coming in next. You have a great rest of your day.
1: Goodbye.
0: Bye.

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1: Thanks for drink. We mean getting your nutrients in.
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Have you ever heard the phrase, a face for radio? Basically suggesting that people who go into radio are not the most beautiful characters. I will say, I do come in looking crazy sometimes, but hey, it's me in a box right now, so I'm not trying to impress anybody. Anyway, I read into this interesting study that suggests that there is a correlation between how attractive you are and the careers you choose.

So apparently there's a correlation between how attractive you are and the careers that you've selected for yourself. According to this, the top five careers with the most attractive people are business, law, emergency responders, education, and healthcare. I can see that. Everybody loves a handsome doctor, right? It's Mix 100. We go.

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Denver's Best Music Mix 100. I'm Angela Cortez. The Toughest Monster Truck Tour is coming to the Blue Arena this Friday. 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

There's some Halloween party fun coming your way October 24th at Trax Nightclub. 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
1: Denver's best music, it's Mix 100. I'm Angela Cortez. This Saturday, make sure you join Bernie the St. Bernard for the Avalanche Face-Off Against Hunger, presented by Keen Supers. It's happening again Saturday from 12 to noon at Keen Supers in Louisville. 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

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Tomorrow morning, they're giving you a chance to win tickets to see Tom Papa at the Paramount October 24th. 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

So pretty cool news for the Killers. They're going to be headlining Lollapalooza in South America alongside Travis Scott. Charlie XCX is going to be there. Who else? David Guetta is going to be on stage. I'm going to have to save some money and get out to Brazil and check them out on stage. That would be so cool. It's Mix 100.

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My name is Angela Cortez, and I am out of here. Big Rob's in next with another chance for you to win those tickets for the Toughest Monster Truck Tour happening this Friday. So just make sure you stay with us for your shot to win, all right? Have yourself a great day, and I'll talk at you tomorrow. Leaving you with Tame Impala now. It's Dracula on Mix 100.

0: glasses, I'm out the door. 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
1: Let's
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0: I leave, brush my teeth with a bottle of Jack. 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

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We are Mix 100 with Big Rob on the radio. A week ago, I'm sitting in perfect weather at Red Rocks watching Ella Langley, and it's made me realize how thankful I am that Ella was last Wednesday and not today. I would have been freezing my butt off. Honestly, I'm

0: 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Your daily dose of famous people doing famous people things. The good, the bad, and the very messy. It's the Afternoon Celebrity Quickie with Nina and Josh.
1: 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Selma Blair is back to work after her violent incident on an airplane where she was charged with two felony assault charges against a police officer and a nurse who she kicked the officer while being detained and bit a nurse trying to help her. She was kicked off this flight after getting violent, and she was actually traveling initially from LA to New York for work. And yeah, she says she's back at it, taking no time off, which is like, okay, I guess you got to pay for these upcoming court cases. But she and her lawyer are already claiming that she had sort of a mental break during all of this, with a previous head injury and forgetting some medication she needed to take. And so it's just interesting that they're trying to go with that being the reason, and yet she is going straight back to work. I just don't think that's going to help her case.
2: Yeah, you bit a few people. Yeah. Like, that's not okay.
1: No.
2: I don't know. It's going to be interesting how that all, you know, wraps up here.
1: Right.
2: We all know the Kelly Clarkson saga that has been going on right now, her versus the art store. Mm-hmm. Well, the footage has been released of what she acted like in the store, and it's not good. It's not painting her in a light that is vindicating for her. She looked like she kind of had her Karen moment, and the co-owner of the store, Adam Rubin, was actually saying, quote, "This is a reprehensible abuse of power. We have to reconsider the place we give celebrities in our society." He says, "This is not how you behave as a citizen in this world." And it's mainly because he's like, people have been now doxing my workers, my employees.
1: Yeah.
2: People have been trying to give them death threats. And he's
1: threats,
2: like, she's the one who has kind of been acting like a Karen in this. And I kind of agree with his statement when he says this is a reprehensible abuse of power.
1: Yeah.
2: I think this is a case of a celebrity who's not been told no in a very long time.
1: Right. And she has these millions of followers that she put this out to. This is a small shop. And especially with the security footage, this place is tiny.
2: Tiny. And it's one of those things where I think really it's she just needs to apologize now unless something else comes out that is crazy. Apologize, move on, and then everybody can kind of go back to their peace. Because again, if they are getting death threats, that is not a good way to look at it.
1: No, not at all. Mm-mm. So we'll see what happens with the rest of this. That is your Celebrity Quickie on Mix 100. I'm Nina Blanco.
2: And I'm Josh.
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3: 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Couple of off-highway accidents for you to watch out for. Bellevue at Lowell, there's a crash there. Also, westbound Colfax at Pierce. Neither of those causing a whole lot of problem right now. Northbound I-25 between Lincoln and Colfax running in the teens right now. Why wait to find a genie in a lamp and wish for riches when you can play Powerball? The jackpot is $562 million, so get your numbers ready, pick up a ticket today, and get ready to grant your own wishes. 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
18: Denver weather. Good afternoon, Colorado. More rain on the way for tonight's commute, and that's going to continue through early Thursday morning, so expect to see some wet roads, and it is chilly out there. Highs only in the upper 40s. More snow expected in the mountains. We could see up to a foot across parts of Rocky Mountain National Park. Now, once this clears out, it warms up. We're back in the 70s this weekend. Have a great day. I'm Denver 7 Chief Meteorologist Lisa Hidalgo.
19: 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Woo! 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

0: Denver's best music mix 100 with Big Rob on the radio, 90 minutes commercial free. Leslie, is it raining a lot where you are? I know it's kind of crummy outside right now.
1: Yes, it is.
0: I'm hoping it's not indicative of like what the winter and fall is actually going to be like as far as precipitation. Like, does rain equal snow? Is it raining a lot where you are? Like, do you need to borrow Rihanna's umbrella or what?
1: Yeah.

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1: I do.
0: Good, because you're caller number two. You ever been to a live Monster Truck show before?
1: I have not.
0: All right, well, get some earplugs or like those earmuff things, because it definitely gets loud in these places, that's for sure.
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0: next. Tim, what do you got going on in Nevada right now?
1: I'm going to pick up Raising Cane.
0: Okay, now what's it going to take to get you to swing some by the studio?
1: Does that sound amazing?
0: It does, and you just ruined the rest of my night. It's all I'm going to think about.
1: I know it.

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So Pringles, you know they used to have the saying, once you pop, the fun don't stop. They announced a spooky contest called Once You Drop that offers the chance to be buried in a Pringles can urn. I think I'm out on that one. I don't want to drop.

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I was thinking, I was telling you yesterday, I saw this really cool video that Sommer posted where it showed how he came up with the musical instrumentation and the harmonies of Homewrecker. This dude is so good.

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4: 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Westbound I-70 approaching Morrison Road. Have an accident there blocking the exit lane and the right through lane. Stop and go traffic from C-470. Also northbound Peoria closed at 46th. Westbound 46th also shut down. That's due to a rollover crash there. OrderlyMeds.com gives you access to GLP-1s from home via telemedicine. 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I'm Tim McLaughlin with traffic on Mix 100.
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3: Denver weather. Good afternoon, Colorado. More rain on the way for tonight's commute, and that's going to continue through early Thursday morning, so expect to see some wet roads, and it is chilly out there. Highs only in the upper 40s. More snow expected in the mountains. We could see up to a foot across parts of Rocky Mountain National Park. Now, once this clears out, it warms up. We're back in the 70s this weekend. Have a great day. I'm Denver 7 Chief Meteorologist Lisa Hidalgo.

0: Detroit's best music, Mix 100 with Big Rob on the radio getting you home. Michelle, you are in Littleton right now. What are you doing?
1: I just left work.
0: I wish I was leaving work. What do you do?
1: I work at a sandwich shop.
0: Ooh, I love sandwiches. Do you make them or do you just boss people around and they make them?
1: A little bit of both.
0: A good sandwich maker always has to be a bossy sandwich maker, right?
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6: 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That earlier accident westbound I-70 approaching Morrison Road has now cleared. Still seeing slow traffic through that area. It starts to slow at about C-470. And also westbound C-470 between Morrison and Alameda have a disabled vehicle there that is blocking the right shoulder, causing some slow traffic. 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I'm Tim McLaughlin with traffic on Mix 100.
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was not as crazy as today has been. Not crazy. Certainly the coolest day we've had in a while, though, right? It's freezing in the Mix 100 studio right now. I'm too proud to put my hoodie on. I just don't feel like it's time yet.

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2: 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The on-ramp from Sheridan Boulevard to eastbound I-76 is partially blocked. There's a stalled RV there. Traffic being forced to merge early from that ramp. Also an accident westbound Arapahoe Road at South Boston. That's blocking the left lane and the right turn lane. Slow traffic from South Dayton Street. Why wait to find a genie in a lamp and wish for riches when you can play Powerball? The jackpot is $562 million. So get your numbers ready, pick up a ticket today, and get ready to grant your own wishes. I'm Tim McLaughlin with traffic on Mix 100.
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26: Denver weather. Good afternoon, Colorado. More rain on the way for tonight's commute, and that's going to continue through early Thursday morning, so expect to see some wet roads, and it is chilly out there. Highs only in the upper 40s. More snow expected in the mountains. We could see up to a foot across parts of Rocky Mountain National Park. Now, once this clears out, it warms up. We're back in the 70s this weekend. Have a great day. I'm Denver 7 Chief Meteorologist Lisa Hidalgo.